In a world of AI, techno-speak, and lasers, it's nice to know there's a place where you can find something real. This is Into the Blue.

11 years ago from 2015, and the Voices album Glenn Harrell featured on lead. That's Volume 5 with Crazy Night. Before that, the Grass Cats from 2002, and the Blues Are Back in Town, their cover of the Bill Withers classic, Ain't No Sunshine. 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
5: Buckle up. We're heading back to 1998.

The late Audie Blaylock here on this all vintage hour of Into the Blue, going back to 2001 from Trains Are the Only Way to Fly. That's Harley Allen's Wildwood Flower Blues. And the Della McCurry Band covering Ola Belle Reid's classic I've Endured before that from the 2007 Mac, Doc, and Dell album. Well, we're going to bring Audie back one more time together with Kenny Ingram, Paul Williams, Doyle Lawson, and a few others in the studio that day. From the tribute to Jimmy Martin, the King of Bluegrass, here's their killer rendition of Sofroni.

0: Young man, old soul, Brandon Rickman with Always Have, Always Will. And we'll be right back. Stay with us.
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2012 and the All In album, The Boxcars, here on this vintage hour of Into the Blue. That's what she said. And Sean Camp and Billy Burnett, the Bluegrass Elvises, with Don't Be Cruel. I'm Terry Hurd, and we are into an hour of great vintage material. Right now from 2016 and Modern Day Man, here's Josh Williams with a Harley Allen and Bobby Carmichael original called God's Plan.

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Going all the way back to 1996, Lou Reed and Carolina, the first project, I believe, following Terry Bockham's departure from the group. That's called The Last Road Going Home. And from 1993 and the Mighty Lonesome album, we heard Larry Cordell and Glenn Duncan with Whistle Stop Willie, one of Larry's originals that kind of talked about his own life. Well, a little bit anyway. Some of it's in there. I'm Terry Heard. We're going to push on through this hour of the very best in bluegrass right now with one more from the Del McCurry Band. Here's Baltimore Johnny.

Here's a special announcement. WXRL's three-day tour to the Ark Encounter in Kentucky and the one-day Rhinestone Cowgirls tour are both sold out. If you would like to be placed on our waiting list for either tour, phone WXRL at 716-681-1313 during regular business hours. We look forward to seeing you on one of our WXRL Ramblin' Lou tours.

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Going back some 15 years to 2011, the great Larry Cordell here on Into the Blue. In the studio that day with Ronnie Bowman and Garnet Imes Bowman. That's, of course, Angel on His Shoulder. Before that, Andy Leftwich gave us Up Massey Road. That's a brand new one you'll find on an album that, well, I would classify as a must-have. It's simply titled Aced. Check it out. Up Massey Road. I'm Terry Hurd, and we're going to keep the music coming your way right now as we are into a fresh hour brought to you by BluegrassToday.com. Here's Me Against the Mountain.

0: I swear, his voice just gets better every year. That's Barry Abernathy on the lead. Together with all his brothers in the Appalachian Roadshow here on Into the Blue and Me Against the Mountain. Keep an eye open for that album. I think it's going to do pretty well at next year's IBMA Awards. I'm Terry Hurd. A short break, and we'll be right back with a brand new one from Blue Highway. Stay with us.
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5: 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What more could you possibly want?

recorded live at ETSU. And certainly a staple in the Blue Highway diet, that is Lonesome Pine from the new live album. I'm Terry Heard, glad to be bringing you all this great music, and we're going to call on Unspoken Tradition right now. They've been working hard on a full project, getting near the end, and this is the most recent release, one called Company Man.

In a world of AI, lasers, and technospeak, it's nice to know there's still something real. This is Into the Blue.

0: there's your IBMA New Artists of the Year, Red Camel Collective, Heather Berry doing the incredible lead vocal. And if you think that's good, you should check out the video they put together on YouTube. Just do a quick search on the title of the song, which is called Finding the Way. It's on Pine Castle. Very Disney-esque and just incredibly well done, I think. Red Camel Collective. Before that, Unspoken Tradition, Company Man, a song co-authored by Tim Stafford. I'm Terry Hurd, a short break, and we'll be right back with a brand new one from Throwdown Thursday right after these important words.
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One of the great voices in bluegrass music, that's Katie Penn, front and center. The new band called Throwdown Thursday, and that's the next big thing. A song recorded years ago by Blue Moon Rising, and I think Keith Garrett sang that one, if I remember correctly. Well, right now, the Graskals, and one featuring John Bryan on lead. Here's Bend in the River.

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Daily and Vincent. And, of course, Cousin Emmy's classic Ruby. And the music continues now with Volume 5. Going back a few years, here's one called Rambler.

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0: That's Darren Nicholson, All Trains Come to Pass. Vicki Vaughn before that gave us Sleeping in the Rain. And Daniel Grindstaff, brand new music from his brand new album. That makes sense, doesn't it? Just out on Pinecastle, we heard Denver. I'm Terry Hurd. Thanks so much for sticking around and sharing all the music with me. I'll be back at this same time and spot next week for more of the very best in bluegrass, newgrass, and acoustic country music. I hope you'll join me.
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You're calling from a bar. 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
1: Well, life on the farm is kind of laid back. 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I thank God I'm a country boy.

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Just think about the times that she lived through. And think about the changing world she saw. Now somehow she reared a decent family out of poverty. And for 70 years she loved the same old grandpa. 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

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Imagine life without them. All your radio heroes.

0: Here we come a lot of number 29 in. What are you gonna get for him? I have a 25 to get 30 now. Five, we're ready to pop another $40 on the main quarter now. Five, we're ready to buy me to buy. Yes, five now. $60 on the willy, give me 60 now. Five, we're ready to pop another.
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Now Billy Joe was busted, but he hadn't felt a sting. And from the far end of the table, he threw his mother's wedding ring. And he said, "You won my money, but it ain't gonna do the trick. I'll bet this ring on one more game against your fancy stick." The Baron's eyes got foggy as the ring rolled on the felt, and he almost doubled over like he was hit below the belt. 20 years ago, it was the ring his wife had worn, and he didn't know before he left that a son would soon be born. It sounded just like thunder when the Baron shot the brake, but it grew quickly quiet as he lined up the eight. Then a warm hand touched his shoulder, and it chilled him to the bone when he turned and saw the woman who had loved him for so long. The game was never finished. The eight ball never fell. The Baron calmly picked it up and put it on the shelf. Then he placed the ring in the hands that held him long ago, and he tossed that fancy shooting stick

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1: He kisses her goodbye and heads for the radio station. Oh, he hates to leave her, but he's got another show to do. He knows she gets lonely, so he lets her know he's thinking about her. And though millions are listening, she knows who he's talking to.

He planned a surprise for the night of their first anniversary. He taped his show just so he could be home with her. The radio was playing, and as he walked in on her, her lover, he heard himself saying the last words that they ever heard.

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1: Coffee black, cigarette, start this day like all the rest. 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
1: AP News, I'm Marcela Sanchez. President Trump has rejected Iran's response to the latest U.S. proposal to end the Iran war. AP correspondent Mike Hempen reports.
2: In a social media post, Trump calls it totally unacceptable. Iran state media says Tehran rejected the proposal.

0: is amounting to surrender. Instead, Iran is insisting on war reparations by the U.S., full Iranian sovereignty over the Strait of Hormuz, an end to sanctions, and the release of seized Iranian assets. Speaking on ABC's This Week with George Stephanopoulos, the U.S. Ambassador to the United Nations, Mike Walls, says President Trump is giving diplomacy every chance possible.
1: We don't expect a regime that's been obsessed with a nuclear weapon to just give it up freely.
0: Iran's new supreme leader has issued new and decisive directives for the continuation of operations and powerful confrontation with enemies. I'm Mike Hempen.
2: Trump is expected to use his trip this week to China to urge Chinese President Xi Jinping to pressure Iran into making concessions and end the current limbo. A French woman and an American have tested positive for hantavirus, while another American is experiencing mild symptoms. The three were passengers on a cruise ship hit by the outbreak. The Americans and 15 others have landed in Omaha, Nebraska, where they'll be taken to a federally funded quarantine facility. Republicans returning to Washington today are facing questions about a $1 billion Senate security proposal that could help pay for Trump's ballroom. Democrats say they'll try to defeat it. The security proposal was put forward after a man was charged with trying to assassinate Trump at the White House Correspondents Association dinner last month. More stories at APNews.com. This is AP News.
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2: AP correspondent Haya Panjwani reports on a new study in favor of school recess.
6: A pediatrician's group has found that kids of all ages need regular recess for their physical and mental health. The updated policy statement by the American Academy of Pediatrics comes after years of shrinking breaks between lessons and worsening children's health. Dr. Robert Murray is the lead author on the study.
7: And in school, of course, you know, the drive for test scores and things have really pushed other things out of the way, including recess.
6: The group says the latest research shows that these breaks are essential for kids' academic success and mental, physical, social, and emotional growth.
7: It's a little thing. Recess is a little orphan in the school day, but it has a very powerful benefit if it's used to the fullest.
6: I'm Haya Panjwani.
2: And I'm Marcela Sanchez, AP News.
8: And I am depressed. I am sad. I am disappointed. Yeah. Shall I say it? Just get it out of the way? In case you didn't hear, and I'm sure you have. Sabres lost last night to Montreal, 6-2. And the Canadiens are now up 2-1. Game 4 tomorrow night in Montreal. Okay, so, yeah, that's how we're feeling. But deep down, you know these guys. The Buffalo Sabres, when they're down, especially this past season, I mean, they come back, and that's what I'm looking forward to. So I'm remaining hopeful, positive, and saying a whole lot of prayers. Good morning from Classic Country WXRL. It's Matthews in the Morning. We are WXRL, yes, AM, FM, streaming to WXRL.com, and we've got ourselves a Monday. Yeah, we owe. Off to work we go. But otherwise, should be nice today. Slight chance of a shower or two this morning, and then one later today. Otherwise, cloudy skies, 52. Patchy frost overnight. Otherwise, clear skies, 37. And some patchy frost in the morning tomorrow, increase in

0: clouds as the day goes along, but no talk of any precip and mid-50s. So all in all, not bad, and the weekend was good. Right now, we're at a chilly 40 degrees. 40 degrees in our all country. There you go, the forecast. How about you're right into wherever you need to be? Let's find out from the folks at the NFTA. What you got, Lance?
1: Good morning, everyone. We do have a single-vehicle accident, a little disabled vehicle down the 90 East, right above the airport on the left shoulder. A little slow in that right lane as folks move over as they pass by, but it's on the back of a tow truck. Should be out of there soon. Other than that, a little bit of volume. Starting to see some brake lights on the 90 East approaching the 33, and just a touch slow on the 290 East getting onto the 90 West ring of the Blue Water Tower. Other than that, we are moving pretty well along the 33 and the 190 this morning, and inbound Route 5. You're heading towards downtown Buffalo. You have a clear shot right there with your NFTA traffic and transit update. I'm Lance Mellon.
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0: We are WXRO. We are classic country, and it's Craig Matthews. I'm tall. I don't know about dark. A stranger? Well, probably than anybody you've ever met. On a good note this morning, yes, we know the Sabres lost, but the Bisons, they won 11-2, beating the Lehigh Valley Iron Pigs yesterday. So that's good news, but yeah, gotta come back, guys, and I think they will. And we're going to come back with more classic country and all our fun features this morning on a Monday as we continue to celebrate National Nurses Week, which started midweek last week. And why in the middle of the week? Because National Nurses Week always ends on the 12th, which is Florence Nightingale's birthday. And there's a global nurses celebration that goes on worldwide tomorrow, and it's also National Police Week, and we'll be talking more about that, especially yours truly, who works in law enforcement, and these days lawn enforcement, yeah, trying to get at those weeds and all the other good stuff. Once it finally dries up, we'll find out about the forecast coming up and another check on traffic too. Stay close.
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0: Hilt Soul. What an incredible steel guitar player, part of the Ramble Lou Family Band from time to time. We'll be in the spotlight with his rustic Ramblers this morning, and we're keeping the Hiltz family and friends as well in thought and prayer, because Gene, a few weeks ago, lost his wife, Joanne. There's a celebration of life coming up this Wednesday. I'll post that on the Craig Matthews Facebook page. All right, the official forecast for Greater Buffalo. We're looking at maybe a shower around this morning before 11, and then another one later this afternoon. Come on, hold off, please. The lawn was just starting to dry. Otherwise, a mostly cloudy day today on the cool side still, 52. Some patchy frost overnight and tomorrow morning. Otherwise, clear overnight down to 37. And then tomorrow, increasing clouds as the day goes along and the high 54. We are looking at some showers Tuesday into Wednesday night, into Thursday. Oh, and then it kind of clears after that. That's good. All right, right now, just kind of overcast out there, mixed bag of clouds and a little bit of sun trying to peek through. 40 degrees in RL country. That's what you got as far as the forecast goes. And as far as the travel conditions this morning on your way into work or wherever you need to be, let's find out from the NFTA folks.
1: Good morning, everyone. We do have a single-vehicle accident, a little disabled vehicle down the 90 East, right above the airport on the left shoulder. A little slow in that right lane as folks move over as they pass by, but it's on the back of a tow truck. Should be out of there soon. Other than that, a little bit of volume. Starting to see some brake lights on the 90 East approaching the 33, and just a touch slow on the 290 East getting onto the 90 West right near the Blue Water Tower. Other than that, we are moving pretty well along the 33 and the 190 this morning, and inbound Route 5. You're heading towards downtown Buffalo. You have a clear shot right there with your NFTA traffic and transit update. I'm Lance Mellon.
0: Helps if you turn on the microphone. Well, I turned it on, but I just didn't slide the little volume thing up. Anyway, we're WXRL. We are Classic Country Matthews in the Morning. And, of course, we like to remember. And we'll remember this week in Classic Country history just ahead with our flashback. Right now, Marty Robbins.

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0: For this week in May. The number one song for this week in classic country music history for 1966 was Distant Drums by Jim Reeves. 1963. At the 5th Annual Grammy Awards held in Chicago, Los Angeles, and New York, Burl Ives won Best Country and Western Recording for Funny Way of Laughing. 1966, Jim Reeves was at number one on the country charts with Distant Drums. The track provided the singer with his only UK number one hit. Some 2 years after his death in a plane crash, July 31st, 1964, the song remained in the UK charts for 45 weeks. 1995, Alan Jackson released I Don't Even Know Your Name, which became his 11th number one single on the U.S. Billboard Hot Country Singles and Tracks charts. The track was the 5th single from his studio album, Who Am I? It's Fun Fact Time on the Matthews in the Morning radio show. George Strait holds the world record for more number one hit singles than any other artist in history of music on any chart or in any genre, having recorded 60 number one hit singles as of 2011. That's all this week in classic country music history. To hear all these great artists and many more, listen to the Matthews in the Morning radio show on Buffalo's home for classic country music.
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6: And here comes that song that he referred to from Jim Reeves, Distant Drums.

might be saying that this morning after the Sabres loss, huh? For me, though, just another cup of joe, please. Boston Country WXRL 728 and the Statler Brothers.

0: across the country, WXRL 731. Well, I met a bunch of guys on Saturday. Well, actually, some that I knew. Had a great breakfast with a whole bunch of great guys, and they love what we do here at WXRL. So we're going to do a song for them and a shout out to Junior Atia and his buddies. It was just a wonderful, wonderful thing to do. Enjoyed it. So it's kind of personal, but we all can relate, right? Can you relate to the Sabres loss? Yeah. Oh, man. Pit in your stomach is just, you know, it's there. But we shall move on to tomorrow night. It'll be, game four. Canadians now up 2-1. Far as other things go, the Bisons, I mentioned earlier, they won. Beat the Lehigh Valley Iron Pigs yesterday. Ooh, really knocked it out of the park a few times, huh? 11-2. As far as the forecast goes, not bad. Okay, maybe not great, but not bad. We'll check that out. Get another update on traffic, too, from the NFTA.
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0: And

0: and run ahead of the showers that are going to be coming. Not everybody, kind of a, just here and there kind of thing today. But the official forecast for Greater Buffalo at 7:34, calling for, yes, some showers before 11 and slight chance after 3 as well. Otherwise, a cloudy Monday in the high 52. Some patchy frost overnight and tomorrow morning as well. Otherwise, clear, starlit night and 37. We'll start with some sunshine tomorrow and that patchy frost, but clouds will increase and the high 54. And still, we're at 40 degrees, 40 in RL country.
1: Good morning, everyone. We do have a single vehicle accident, a little disabled vehicle down the 90 East, right above the airport on the left shoulder. A little slow in that right lane as folks move over as they pass by, but it's on the back of a tow truck. Should be out of there soon. Other than that, a little bit of volume. Starting to see some brake lights on the 90 East approaching the 33, and just a touch slow on the 290 East getting onto the 90 West ring of the Blue Water Tower. Other than that, we are moving pretty well along the 33 and the 190 this morning, and inbound Route 5. You're heading towards downtown Buffalo. You have a clear shot right there with your NFTA traffic and transit update. I'm Lance Mellon.
0: And I'm Craig Matthews in the morning, and I mentioned the name Junior Atia, and I'm sure that maybe rang a bell, huh? Businessman here in Buffalo, and of course known for his incredible horses, and just an all-around great guy. Very giving, very charitable man. Well, he introduced me to some of his friends, actually some of them I knew, and we had breakfast on Saturday morning, and I said I would send a shout-out and a special song, and I'll explain that part in a moment. But hello to Dennis, Bobby, Tony, David, Peter, Norm, and Joe, also known as China. And for some reason, the song from Lacey J. Dalton came up. Hey, do you guys play that? I think I've heard it.

Avenue. And the ladies, too. Classic country. WXRL, yeah. 16th Avenue. Lacey J. Dalton was at 1982. The song that's a tribute to struggling, unknown songwriters trying to make it on Nashville's Music Row, 16th Avenue South. Now you know the story, right? She

Ernest Tubb. Classic Country WXRL. And guys, always be prepared, all right? Because ladies love to ask that question every once in a while. Why do you love me? Well, I love you because. Always be prepared. You can always, you know, rely on that song. Because you're you. Yeah, you hesitate too long, you blew it, guys. Anyway, 7:45, getting ready to put the spotlight on local talent, Gene Hiltz and Rustic Ramblers, coming up here in just a moment or two. And, of course, can't do it without our good, wonderful folks at Upstate Farms, sponsoring the Upstate Farms Local Talent Salute each and every Monday through Thursday mornings at 7:45, right here on

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0: And let them know you heard about them on WXRL. Please do that with any of our advertisers. They appreciate it. 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And anybody looking to get the word out about their business, their service, you can let us know. Give us a call here after 9 in the morning, and we can chat with you about advertising with us. Our phone number is 681-1313, area code 716. Also, keep that phone number handy, too, in case you are still interested in the ARC Tour, which is scheduled for June 2nd through the 4th. It is a sold-out show, or not show, but trip, Ramalou family adventure, and we could always put you on the waiting list, and that goes

morning before 11, and then another opportunity for it to happen after 3 today. Otherwise, cloudy, although kind of a mix out there this morning. The high 52, some patchy frost overnight, and tomorrow morning, mainly clear skies tonight down to 37. Tomorrow we'll have increasing clouds starting with some sunshine.

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0: And we'll have it back tomorrow morning with some skiffle music from a group that does it really well, the Skiffle Minstrels. 7:54 with Steve Warner.

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1: AP News, I'm Marcela Sanchez. A French woman and two Americans have tested positive or showed symptoms of hantavirus.
2: Authorities announced the new cases as nations around the world repatriate passengers from a cruise ship hit by an outbreak and quarantine or isolate them. French Health Minister Stephanie List says the woman was among five French passengers repatriated on Sunday to Paris from the MV Hondius. One of the 17 American passengers evacuated and flown to Nebraska also tested positive for the virus, but is not showing any symptoms, and another had mild symptoms, U.S. health officials said late Sunday. I'm Charles de Ledesma.
1: President Trump is traveling to Beijing this week for a rescheduled summit with Chinese President Xi Jinping. But China's deep economic ties to Iran, as well as trade tensions over tariff threats stretching back to Trump's first term, could complicate the meeting. In other news, the NTSB is gathering details on the Frontier Airlines evacuation after a plane hit a pedestrian in Denver.
3: The NTSB investigating that Frontier plane incident in Denver, where authorities say the aircraft killed a person who breached the airport fence and got onto the runway Friday night. You hear the pilot on ATC.com.
4: Tower Frontier 4345, we're stopping on the runway. We just hit somebody. We have an engine fire.
3: The plane en route to L.A., the pilot aborting takeoff.
4: There was an individual walking across the

0: runway.
1: One engine on the wing, seen in pictures, severely damaged, caught fire, causing smoke on the plane and an emergency evacuation.
0: We've got smoke in the aircraft. We're going to evacuate on the runway.
1: Passengers taking to social media to complain about the slow pace of that evacuation off the plane and down that inflatable slide. The NTSB looking into that as well. I'm Julie Walker.
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2: AP correspondent Haya Pinjwani reports on how optimistic people feel about the job market.
6: Optimism in the job market is falling for young Americans as older adults stay upbeat. That's a sudden reversal from just 3 years ago when older Americans were more pessimistic. In the United States until 2023, in many countries globally, young people tend to be more optimistic about the job market than old people. Gallup found that typically around the world, younger people are more likely by 10 percentage points than older people to report their local job market is good. In the United States, younger people are 21 percentage points less likely to do so than older adults. Younger American job market views are now registering closer to the level that they did in 2010 when the country was still deep in the Great Recession. I'm Haya Pinjwani.
2: More information at apnews.com. I'm Marcela Sanchez, AP News.
7: And we are WXRL. We are Classic Country. Welcome to Monday or Moon Day, especially after that Sabres loss. We'll rebound tomorrow night, I promise. Well, maybe I shouldn't do that, but I'm hoping, and I'm a-wishing, and I'm a-praying. Hey, you ever think about, you know, today I'm going to indulge. Of course, I think that now because it's like, you know, hey, how many more years do I have left? I'm going to indulge today. I mean, that's not a great way to live, but it is National Eat What You Want Day today. I don't know who founded this. I was just trying to figure that out, but somebody did, and it's a holiday, an official holiday, that encourages you, if you can, okay, because, you know, doctor's orders and whatever else, to put those diets aside, satisfy your craving, indulge in your favorite food. A greasy burger, a sweet dessert, big slice of pizza. Sounds like me just about every day. Hey, along those lines, what's really cool is, guess what? Also today is, it is National Hostess Cupcake Day. They were first sold on this day in 1910. And that squiggly little white thing on top of the beautiful chocolate on top of the devil's food cake, that was added in 1950. And now, you know. So, suddenly I'm thinking about a lot of people pulling into the local convenience store and picking up some Hostess cupcakes for today. Let's check that official forecast for today. We're talking about maybe a shower that around this morning, and then maybe one later today. Kind of a scattered sort of thing. Chances minimal, but it's out there. For the most part, a cloudy Monday and 52. Some patchy frost overnight and tomorrow morning. Otherwise, a clear starlit night down to 37. And tomorrow we'll start with some sunshine, but clouds, increase, and we'll hit 54. Right now, still at 40 degrees in RL country.
8: Good morning, everyone. We are accident-free. We do have a truck with a trailer with hauling some equipment, but they have a flat tire on the 90 East, about a half mile beyond the 400, so it's backing us a little bit to the 400, so keep that in mind. And then congestion further down the 90 East between William and Walden, the 290 East from just before Main Street to the Blue Water Tower. starting to see delays actually on the 190 South, right?

0: around Sheridan Drive heading towards Ontario Street. Folks heading towards downtown Buffalo dealing with a few minute delay there. With your NFTA traffic and transit update, I'm Lance Mellon.
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And a lot of smiles tomorrow morning as many of our listeners are going to be getting on board the bus and headed for Memphis and Nashville, all a part of our Ramblin' tours. And if you'd like to be a part of it, well, you got to get those reservations in already. The ARC tour, which is scheduled for early June, that is sold out, as well as the day trip and adventure to the Walters Music Venue, the Rhinestone Cowgirls Tour. That is sold out, but you can be put on the waiting list by calling us here on our business line after 9 in the morning, 716-681-1313. All right, and more about our great tours just ahead. Want to get the word out from my good friend Farley Bridgman Crow out there in Wyoming County, and everybody knows that name, an incredible equestrian, and she's a part of the Wyoming County Sheriff's Mounted Unit, and they're having a, well, kind

0: late Mother's Day event. They, I guess, didn't want to take folks away on Mother's Day yesterday, and I certainly hope everybody had a great one. But they're having a big horse show and a chicken barbecue and a big raffle thing going on for these themed baskets. And it's coming up on Saturday. Mark it on your calendar. I'll repost it on the Craig Matthews Facebook page. Horse show beginning at 8:30. Food's going to be ready by 12:30, and then they've got the giveaways as well. Going to be happening at the Sheriff Posse Grounds on Wilder Road out there in Warsaw. And again, it benefits the Wyoming County Sheriff's Mounted Unit. Want to get the word out for Farley, and for more information, you can go to my Facebook page, and it'll be right there. Glad to be at your service, though. 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
1: 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We want you to feel like family on our WXRL Ramblin' Lou tours. Book now, book early. We'll see you on the road again.

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1: It is 817, that official forecast calling for

0: The chance, slight chance, of a shower before 11 and maybe some showers after 3 this afternoon. Otherwise, kind of a mixed bag as far as the way it looks out there right now. More overcast than sunny. Had kind of a mixed bag earlier, but 52, though, for the high today. Some patchy frost overnight and tomorrow morning. Otherwise, clear moonlit skies and I don't know. I don't think we're into a full moon, but you'll see the stars out there tonight, down to 37. And then tomorrow, we'll start with some sunshine, increasing clouds, though, on the way because we've got some showers moving in Tuesday night into Wednesday. And mid-50s for the high tomorrow. And we're just waiting here for an update from the temperature department, the thermometer. Do we have an update? Yes, up to now 42 degrees in our old country.
1: Good morning, everyone. We are accident-free. We do have a truck with a trailer with hauling some equipment, but they have a flat tire on the 90 East, about a half mile beyond the 400, so it's backing us a little bit to the 400, so keep that in mind. And then congestion further down the 90 East between William and Walden, the 290 East from just before Main Street to the Blue Water Tower. Starting to see delays, actually, on the 190 South, right around Sheridan Drive, heading towards Ontario Street. Folks heading towards downtown Buffalo dealing with a few-minute delay there. With your NFTA traffic and transit update, I'm Lance Mellon.
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1: Now this here's a story about the Rock Island Line. Well, the Rock Island Line, she runs down into New Orleans. There's a big toll gate down there, and you know, if you got certain things on board when you go through the toll gate, well, you don't have to pay the man no toll.

drinks I did like to try. Conductor said, what could they be? A hot cup of coffee and a cold glass of tea. Well, the Rock Island Line, she's a mighty good road. Rock Island Line, it's a road to ride. Rock Island Line, it's a mighty good road. Well, if you ride, you got to ride it like you find it, get your ticket.

0: the price of gas. May see a lot of folks walking, huh? Ricky Skaggs, Classic Country, WXRL 830. We've got a Monday or a Monday, yes. Depressed over the Sabres loss, but they're coming back tomorrow night big time. Yeah. Montreal, I think, is going to relax a little bit, and that's not a good thing, especially when you're taking on our boys. So we're keeping it positive, keeping it upbeat here, and open for, yeah, a victory tomorrow night, and then back here in Buffalo, and yeah, we'll take that series and one step closer to the Stanley Cup. I'm not giving up yet. Hey, coming up this morning, right after news time at 9, as we do on the weekends, and we replay it on Mondays. Yeah, it's Bill Cody. Wow, what a career he has had as a radio announcer and working closely with the Grand Ole Opry, and a guy that is known for knowing his country music. And he's got a great show called Pure American Country. I love the stories he shares, the information he gets out, and that'll be coming up this morning. And then, of course, for the ride home every Monday through Saturday, yes, it's Drive Time Polkas with Ronnie D.
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1: And certainly it shouldn't be just a month, it should be each and every day. And of course, getting ready for Memorial Day and the Ray Holnicki big memorial concert and salute to our fallen heroes and those who have made it back home, coming up on Memorial Day weekend Sunday. And I'll be out there as the MC, and keep listening for more about that. I'll be posting it again on the Craig Matthews Facebook page. 8:33, the official forecast calls for a slight chance of showers before 11 this morning, and maybe after 3 today. A mostly cloudy day, although I was just down on the front porch checking out things, and over to the west, got some blue skies there. So kind of a mixed bag, at least in some areas this morning. Some patchy frost after 3 a.m. tomorrow morning, and that'll continue right through about 7 o'clock, and otherwise we're going to have a clear night tonight, down to 37, and increasing clouds as the day goes on tomorrow, starting with some sunshine, and I guess that's kind of the predecessor there, if you will, for the showers. Are going to be moving in Tuesday night and into Wednesday, and yeah, it looks like Wednesday night into Thursday as well. Showers, not an all-day sort of a rain, but who knows? Yeah, it's Buffalo weather. It's springtime. But I've been hearing, you know, listening to the various meteorologists on TV and studying the forecast like I like to do, supposedly things are going to finally, like, get more like we would like in May by this weekend. So we're hoping on that. Right now we're looking at 42 degrees in RL country. How does it look out on the highways and byways? Let's find out from Lance.
2: Good morning, everyone. We still have a truck with a flat tire on the right shoulder of the 90 East, just beyond the 400, but our delays have alleviated a bit, so no longer very slow passing the 400. Everyone getting by that truck just fine. Where we are seeing delays is the 90 East between the 33 and 290. A couple of brake lights there. Also the 290 East ramp to the 90 West. A little delay through that portion, and also the 190 South between Austin Street and the 198. A little slow heading towards downtown Buffalo. No other accidents on the board. With your NFTA traffic and transit update, I'm Lance Mellon.
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And squeezing in two here for Alabama today, or for the fact that it's Mark Herndon's birthday, and he's 71 today. He is the former drummer, at least through 2004 when they officially disbanded, and actually when they got back together in 2013, he was not welcome. There was a long-running dispute going on over, believe it or not, money. Yeah, long financial dispute. But last year, in Huntsville, Alabama, when Alabama got together again, they did invite him to come back. And, I guess all is forgiven. Giving him one more shot. But anyway, Mark Herndon, drummer for Alabama, 71 today. Happy birthday.

0: Oh, that is nice. If I had the theme song, I guess that would be it, because every morning I say, forgive me, Lord, I didn't do too well yesterday, but give me one more shot. And actually, the first song I ever played here at WXRL some 4 years and 4 months ago. And a song that just reminds me that we're all failing, but the good Lord, he gives us another shot and another chance. And by the way, Alabama is actually still touring. I know so many of these artists say, that's it, I'm not doing this anymore, but they broke up in, 2004, and then got back together in 2013, and then got together a year ago, summer, that's actually when Mark Herndon actually rejoined the group, all forgiven, I guess, and they're still out there, and they're on their what they call One Last Ride Tour, and all over the place in North America on their last, and what they're calling their final journey, their farewell journey. And if you're looking for, somewhere close, actually July 12th, so I'm going to be in Scranton, Pennsylvania, Alabama. And happy birthday once again to Mark, and you too, if it's your special day, let us know. We can make sure somebody's birthday gets mentioned here, or an anniversary, just email me, CraigMatthewsRadioGuy@gmail.com, or put it on Facebook or private message me, and we'll get the word out. Going to get the word out on traffic this morning, and final look at the forecast as well, and getting ready then for Pure American Country with Bill Cody after 9, and Ronnie D, driving you home, driving you crazy. Ronnie D on those drive time polkas every Monday through Saturday at 5. Yeah, you'll hear them today on WXRL.
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0: 8:46,
1: and that forecast calls for maybe a shower before 11 this morning, and then maybe one or two scattered sort of thing after 3 today. Kind of a mixed bag of sun and clouds, 52, some patchy frost overnight and tomorrow morning. Clear night tonight, 37, and tomorrow starting with some sunshine, but increasing clouds as the day goes along, and 54 for the high. We're still at 42 degrees in our all country.
2: Good morning, everyone. We still have a truck with a flat tire on the right shoulder of the 90 East, just beyond the 400, but our delays have alleviated a bit, so no longer very slow passing the 400. Everyone getting by that truck just fine. Where we are seeing delays is the 90 East between the 33 and 290. A couple of brake lights there. Also the 290 East ramp to the 90 West. A little delay through that portion, and also the 190 South between Austin Street and the 198. A little slow heading towards downtown Buffalo. No other accidents on the board. With your NFTA traffic and transit update, I'm Lance Mellon.
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52 Classic Country WXRL, and it's time for the Only Cow Song of the Day. Oh, eager to move for you this morning. We're going to take you back 26 years. Hard to believe. But, yeah, from a lady, actually, it's one of her first hits, and introduced us to her, and I had a chance to meet her. I've mentioned that a couple of times, and she actually kissed the forehead of my horse, Jake. Interesting story. But anyway, yeah, talking about Sarah Evans. Yeah, it was the fall of 2000. Came our way with Born to Fly. Holy cow, it was the last time you heard this one, huh?

Holy cow. Yeah, Sarah Evans. That was her second biggest hit, or big hit, when she first came our way back in 1999 when she gave us No Place That Far with Vince Gill. But that was her second number one there. And Born to Fly, Sarah.

0: Haven't heard that one in a while. And we'll do that feature again, our other fun stuff again tomorrow morning. What do you say we get together about 7 o'clock? I do thank you for today. Keep the Sabres in your prayers, huh? 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Never say never.
1: Kind of came back for a second cousin's wedding. First time she'd been home in a year or two. Just in time for the rehearsal dinner.

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1: AP News, I'm Marcela Sanchez. President Trump quickly rejected a new Iranian proposal sent to him yesterday via Pakistan. Iranian state television reported that Tehran is demanding war reparations from the U.S., full Iranian sovereignty over the Strait of Hormuz, an end to sanctions, and the release of its seized assets abroad. On social media, Trump said Iran's response to his latest proposal was totally unacceptable. U.S. markets are hovering near all-time highs and oil rose more than 2% after Trump's comments. Republicans pushed to redraw congressional districts across several southern states following a U.S. Supreme Court ruling that weakened the Voting Rights Act. It's confusing voters and creating logistical headaches for local election officials. Thousands of Louisiana voters had already cast early ballots for congressional candidates in what soon could be the wrong districts. Alabama's primaries are just a week away, but the state could force a do-over for voting on U.S. House races. And in Tennessee, a new congressional map has upended races that had been underway for months. In other news, the French

0: health minister says the condition of a French woman with hantavirus has worsened. AP correspondent Charles de Ledesma reports.
1: French health minister Stephanie Rist says the French woman among five French passengers repatriated Sunday to Paris from the MV Hondius has tested positive for hantavirus and her health worsened in the hospital overnight. Rist telling public broadcaster France Inter that the woman had developed symptoms on the flight. Two Americans have also tested positive or show symptoms of hantavirus. Eight French passengers aboard the St. Helena Johannesburg flight have been in isolation for the past week back in France. None have tested positive. I'm Charles de Ledesma.
0: 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This is AP News.
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5: AP Sports, I'm Geffen Coolball. The Knicks completed a four-game East second-round series sweep of the 76ers with a blowout 144-114 victory. Karl Anthony Towns totaled 17 points and 10 assists.
6: I've always said that the toughest game is the one to end someone's season, and to see us taking that those words serious is great.
5: Spurs star Victor Wembanyama was ejected for a flagrant 2 foul in the first half of the Timberwolves series-tying 114-109 Game 4 victory. The league-worst Wizards won the lottery for this year's top overall NBA draft pick. Stanley Cup playoffs, Alex Newhook lit the lamp twice as the Canadiens routed the Sabres 6-2 for a 2-1 East second round series lead. Christopher Rayton held on for a two-stroke victory in golf's Truist Championship at Quail Hollow, and Shane Van Gisbergen remains NASCAR's road course ace with a win at Watkins Glen from the pole.
0: I'm Marcela Sanchez, AP News.
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Hello and welcome. And as we start this week's very special Mother's Day edition of the Pure American Country Radio Show, I'm your host, Bill Cody, and I'm remembering Bear Bryant in a Bell commercial. This was before AT&T, where he said in this commercial that ran over Mother's Day, "Call your mother. I sure wish I could call mine." Well, I wish I could call mine. Mama Helen on my mind today. Your mom on your mind. We're celebrating the women who raised us, shaped us, stood by us. Mama. What do you call your mom? Is it mama or mother? My mom was mom, but her mother to her was mother. They referred to her, the children did, as mother. That was my grandmother. Mamola is what the grandkids called her. It's our annual Mother's Day show, and plenty of songs and stories that honor everything from homemade meals and bedtime prayers to tough love and unconditional support. Ever been whipped with a fly swatter? Tough love. We kick things off with a song that was written as a heartfelt letter of love and thanks to a mom who had given everything, her strength, her comfort, her guidance, and it came out in 2010. Part of the debut album from a sibling trio known for their close harmonies, blood harmony, their heartfelt lyrics. The song at its core imagines just how much gentler the world would be if everybody had the kind of love that their mom did. Listen closely to lyrics that are a tribute to the quiet strength and grace that so many moms give freely every single day. From the band Perry, Mother Like Mine.

That's where we start this week's Mother's Day edition of the Pure American Country Radio Show. I'm Bill Cody, Mother Like Mine from the band Perry, autobiographical in their case. And greetings to you and your mom, if you're with her, your family gathering, if you've got us on, from the Acuff House, Mr. Acuff's residence, which was on the last years of his life. He lived here in this house. We're in what was his living room, looking out on the entrance to the Grand Ole Opry House, and we're celebrating 100 years of WSM radio on the Grand Ole Opry all year long. Love to know who you are, where you live, and where you listen to the show. Social media, Facebook, Instagram, X, or 615-669-6650. That's for voicemails and texts. 615-669-6650. So the band Perry has us off and running, and I see Dolly Parton in your immediate future. Yes, I do. Again, the Mother's Day theme rolls on throughout the show. We reach further back for a song that's practically a piece of country music history. It was inspired by a true story. A mom who stitched together a coat from scraps and taught her daughter to take pride in what she had, no matter how little she had. The artist behind it wrote this song for her mama. It's autobiographical and remains one of her most cherished works. Coat of Many Colors, Dolly Parton. Happy Mother's Day on Pure American Country.

0: Mother's Day 2025 takes you back to thinking about Mom in 1971. That reached number 4 on the Billboard Hot Country Singles chart and became, in the Dolly Parton catalog, one of her most personal and revered works. She's often called it her favorite song that she's ever written, and she's written a ton of them. The song's simple narrative about love over material wealth still resonates over 50 years later, no matter who hears it. Just paying it forward to the next generation that's listening right now and maybe hearing it for the very first time. That's my gift to you as a part of this Mother's Day show from Pure American Country.
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you back to Pure American Country in this Mother's Day edition. I was just thinking about the women in my family. My mom was Helen Ruth. Her mother was Ola Clater, middle name. Have never seen that name before or since. And then my other grandmother on my father's side was Thelma Vinola, middle name. This all comes pouring back at a time like this, this rich history of country music to honor the women who made us who we are. And there's a few of them in my life. I hope you're celebrating with the ones in your life. You still got them. This next set highlights the sacrifices, strength, stories that define so many mamas. We'll start with a powerful modern anthem originally recorded by Christy Lee Cook, but brought into the spotlight by a rising star in 2011 who had a run on American Idol. It's a song that compares a daughter's strength and sensitivity to the example that mama set. Raw, real, emotional, all things Lorna Lane. Yeah. It's become a favorite for Mother's Day dedications everywhere. Like my mama does, or in this case, like her mother does, on Pure American Country.

A little country music history there, some trivia. That was Lauren Elena, Grand Ole Opry star's debut single. And while it wasn't a huge hit for her, I think it got to 36 on the Billboard chart. She said in interviews that it still makes her emotional every single time she sings it. Well, next, we're going back to 1994 for music about mom, a track that leans a little lighter, high energy, playful. A boy tries to impress a girl, leans on his mom's advice to do it. A little wisdom from mom there goes a long, long way. A fun twist on a classic theme. Mom, still the go-to for advice. And Mama Come Quick from Toby Keith. He's in the Country Music Hall of Fame. And he's on Pure American Country right now.

titled Toby Keith debut album. It's always been a fan favorite from the Toby Keith folks out there in the audience all over the world, listening to Pure American Country this week and celebrating Mom. 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
7: 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It's Polka Session with yours truly for 60 minutes, following LJ with Polka Jamboree. We're going to have a party every Sunday right here. 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Man, I'll tell you, I'm looking forward to it. 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

Hellos and Hometown segment as I welcome you back to Pure American Country. I'm Bill Cody. Zach Bennett engineers and produces the show each week and checking messages all week long. And today we'll see who we heard from as we celebrate Mom and Mother's Day love across the map. Hellos and Hometowns. Hello to Daniel. He and his wife Sarah listening to this show on the way home from a weekend at Center Hill Lake here in Tennessee. Larry Parsons is listening to us in Blue Earth, Minnesota. That sounds like a great place to be to me.

He's listening on 98 Country. And Shannon is in Lincoln, Nebraska. Go Big Red. Wanted to hear a song, dedicate this to her mom, if I would, and I'm happy to, Brenda. Here is Carrie Underwood, by request, Pure American Country, the Mother's Day Show, Grand Ole Opry star singing Mama's Song.

0: That was Mother's Day 15 years ago. Is that possible? Carrie Underwood. And she co-wrote that with Cara DioGuardi. You might remember her as a judge on American Idol in the early years. Luke Laird and Marty Fredrickson. It won a Grammy. It became a staple at weddings and Mother's Day tributes. And that's what we're doing, our tribute to Mom on this weekend's Pure American Country. So back to 1974 next. A powerful spoken word ballad that simply tells the story of a young child who tallies up what he's owed for chores and gives it to his mom. And then she returns with a list of all the things that she's given freely. It became this artist's biggest solo hit, and it's touched countless listeners through the years, decades now. Melba Montgomery, Here's No Charge.
1: My little boy came into the kitchen this evening while I was fixing supper, and he handed me a piece of paper he'd been writing on. And after wiping my hands on my apron,

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For mowing the yard, $5. Making my own bed this week, $1. And going to the store, 50 cents. And watching little brother while you went shopping, 25 cents. For taking out the trash, $1. Getting a good report card, $5. And raking the leaves, $2.

no charge. And if you're wondering who would write something like that, he's in the Songwriter and Country Music Halls of Fame, Harlan Howard. How about that? Melba Montgomery, yes, she was the artist, and she topped the country charts and even crossed over into the pop world, the Billboard Hot 100, which was a rare feat for a spoken word track. Headed to a break, coming back with a spotlight year 1984. Where were you? Who were you with? Where were you living? Where were you working? What were you driving? Graduation, high school, college, marriage, all the things. Well, I'll give you a timeline. 1984, and among the biggest artists in country music, we'll feature a couple of those, too, in our 1984 Spotlight segment, coming up in a bit. This is Pure American Country, our Mother's Day tribute.

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4: 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We'd love to have you celebrate our centennial. Some songs, well, say exactly what you wish you could, but could never quite put into words. This next one speaks softly but powerfully to the women who raised us, often without thanks, often without rest. 2004, this was written by Tony Mullins, Troy Seals, and Eddie Setzer. The lyrics in this song are the story of a man who comes to realize that the truest angels he's known weren't supernatural at all. They were right here all along, walking the earth. And the one who showed him love, patience, and grace from the very beginning. Mama. 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
5: Me and some of the boys were sitting around the other night. Started talking about politics, religion, love, and life. And what a shame it was about 9/11. And what about hell? And what about heaven? And is there or isn't there angels here on earth? And then one guy said, well, you can take that for what it's worth. If it's something I can see or something I can touch, well, I might believe in all that stuff. So I just had to say to him,

0: And then I said, who went through the pain and smiled through the tears on the day of your birth? She counted your fingers and toes. Thank God you were whole. Son, you ought to know who loved you first.
1: That's right.
0: And who always came running every time you cried out. And how many more things have you forgotten about? And who tried their best to teach you wrong from right? And how many nights did she leave on a light while she waited and prayed till you came in? And who'll be there for you?

0: chart success goes, it wasn't one of Randy's biggest, but it remains one of his most tender recordings, certainly. And maybe you're hearing it for the first time. That makes me happy, because you heard it on Pure American Country. That rich baritone, simple delivery, just the message just shines through perfectly. Moms are angels right here among us. 1984. Who would you have been singing along with in 1984 on country radio? Who were the biggest stars of 1984? Well, the first one I'll have is a member of the Opry family and is in the Hall of Fame, and I think of as the current ambassador of all things Opry. He took that role, you know, when Porter Wagoner took it from Mr. Acuff. This fella kind of stepped in there after Porter was gone. Vince Gill, coming up in just a bit as we spotlight 1984.
1: 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We want you to feel like family on our WXRL Ramblin' Lou tours. Book now, book early. We'll see you on the road again.

1984, that is the spotlight year. And in 1984, then-President Ronald Reagan was re-elected in a landslide. The Summer Olympics were held in Los Angeles. Team USA, they took home 83 gold medals. Astronauts Bruce McCandless and Robert Stewart performed the first untethered spacewalk. You got to be brave. On the home front, the economy was improving. Falling inflation, growing consumer confidence. Don't hear that a lot these days. Average price of gas was $1.21 a gallon. And in country music, he blew into this town on a strong east wind out of Oklahoma, making waves with his distinctive tenor voice and incredible harmonies, blue-collar themes. He was still a few years from really hitting it big, but in 1984, he released this song, Our Spotlight Year. Vince Gill is featured with Victim of Life Circumstances. Delbert McClinton wrote this song.

So 1984 is a spotlight year. So now you know Vince Gill was one of the big superstars on the radio that you were singing along with that year. And next up, one of the most recognizable voices of the 80s with a smooth, soulful ballad. He'd already made his mark as a pop artist and a studio musician in that scene, worked with, among others, Elvis, Kentucky Rain, famously he plays on. But he fully embraced his North Carolina country roots in 1984. This song became a top 10 and a fan favorite, heartfelt delivery, emotional punch, you name it, he could do it. Ronnie Millsap is on Pure American Country. And Ronnie, if you're listening, and I know he does, I'm thinking about your wife, the late Joycey, as we play Still Losing You this week. You're on Pure American Country.

love, loss, real life. That's country music. And that's Ronnie Millsap with Still Losing You, 1984. Thanks to Zach Bennett, who engineers and produces the show. Sit here in the Acuff House studio on the Grand Ole Opry Plaza, inviting you to come be a part of Year 100. Nothing like it. I'm telling you, we are making some history. From Nashville, the Athens of the South, I'm Bill Cody, and this is Pure American Country.

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This is the show. Here we are side by side in the Acuff House Studio, Grand Ole Opry Plaza, Nashville, Tennessee is our home. We celebrate mom's strength, her spirit, and the songs that bring her to mind and touch us in that very special place that she holds in our heart. And the first song in this hour, as we start hour two, thank you for staying with us. If you're just joining us, it's a two-hour show each week, Pure American Country. This song is actually one of the most recent additions to the canon of great country tributes to Mama. Came out in 2020, so what, 5 years ago? One of country music's most consistent and successful voices, I might add. The idea came to him during the early days of the pandemic when everything stopped, and the first person he thought of calling was his Mama. The song quickly connected with fans across the country and around the world. Multi-generational hit called I Called Mama from Tim McGraw on Pure American Country this week.

only can he sing them, he knows how to market them. That song debuted just before Mother's Day 2020. Tim McGraw and I called Mama. Real life stuff for him. That went to number 10 on the Billboard Country Airplay chart. Lance Miller, Marv Green, Jimmy Yeary. And Jimmy's married to Sonia Isaacs of the Isaacs Grand Ole Opry stars. Tim said recording it was like giving his own mom a hug in song form. We shift now to one of the most emotional performances of Patti Loveless's career, a song that follows a woman through three moments of profound goodbye. In each case, it's her mama's comforting words, wise, gentle, unshakable, that guide her through the pain. This song was written by Karen Taylor Good and Burton Collins, inspired by Collins' own experience of caring for his dying mother. It came out in 1994, so 31 years ago, went to number 3 on the Billboard.

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Patti Loveless, Opry star and Country Music Hall of Famer now. Feels good to say that. How can I help you say goodbye?

I'll put it this way. If I don't have you crying at some point during this week's Pure American Country Radio show as we do our Mother's Day tribute, I failed. More stories and tributes and full-blown Mother's Day emotion on this edition of Pure American Country right after a break.

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lot of mama on this week's Pure American Country Mother's Day weekend show, as you would expect. I'm Bill Cody. Zach Bennett engineers and produces the show. Here we are side by side in the Acuff House studio, Grand Ole Opry Plaza, Nashville, Tennessee is our home. We celebrate mom's strength, her spirit, and the songs that bring her to mind and touch us in that very special place that she holds in our heart. And the first song in this hour, as we start hour two, thank you for staying with us. If you're just joining us, it's a two-hour show each week, Pure American Country. This song is actually one of the most recent additions to the canon of great country tributes to Mama. Came out in 2020, so what, 5 years ago? One of country music's most consistent and successful voices, I might add. The idea came to him during the early days of the pandemic when everything stopped, and the first person he thought of calling was his mama. The song quickly connected with fans across the country and around the world. Multi-generational hit called I Called Mama from Tim McGraw on Pure American Country this week.

Not only can he sing them, he knows how to market them. That song debuted just before Mother's Day 2020. Tim McGraw and I called Mama. Real life stuff for him. That went to number 10 on the Billboard Country Airplay chart. Lance Miller, Marv Green, Jimmy Urie. And Jimmy's married to Sonia Isaacs of the Isaacs Grand Ole Opry stars. Tim said recording it was like giving his own mom a hug in song form. We shift now to one of the most emotional performances of Patti Loveless's career, a song that follows a woman through three moments of profound goodbye. In each case, it's her mama's comforting words, wise, gentle, unshakable, that guide her through the pain. This song was written by Karen Taylor Good and Burton Collins, inspired by Collins' own experience of caring for his dying mother. It came out in 1994, so 31 years ago, went to number 3 on the Billboard Hot Country Songs chart, and she earned Grammy and CMA recognition with nominations for it. Patti Loveless, Opry star and Country Music Hall of Famer now. Feels good to say that. How can I help you say goodbye?

I'll put it this way. If I don't have you crying at some point during this week's Pure American Country Radio show as we do our Mother's Day tribute, I failed. More stories and tributes and full-blown Mother's Day emotion on this edition of Pure American Country right after a break.

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3: 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She is my favorite.

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1: Hey, don't forget to check in. I'd love to hear from you. Comments, requests. Let me know who you are, where you live, where you listen to Pure American Country. And you can do that on Facebook, Instagram, X, or text and voicemails to 615-669-6650. That's 615-669-6650. Engineer and producer Zach Bennett said it best a little bit ago off the air. He said, we can't do a Mother's Day show without Merle Haggard. And you're right. So as I continue this Mother's Day theme and reflect the love, the lessons, sometimes even the regrets that come with that special bond between a mother and a child, one of the most iconic songs in country music history is a hard-edged but honest look at a young man's rebellion and breaking his mama's heart. Merle Haggard, 1968. A career-defining moment and an anthem for wayward sons everywhere. Maybe that applies to you right now. It all worked out for Merle. Climbed to number one on the country chart and got a Grammy Hall of Fame induction decades later. From Mama Tried, Merle Haggard on Pure American Country.

Merle Haggard and Mama Tried. By the way, Merle Haggard's real-life mom was named Flossie May. So what do you say we turn to a more recent hit that captures the vulnerability of a daughter reaching out to her mom in a moment of heartbreak? Are you feeling what I'm feeling? Then you're feeling Maddie and Tay, 2019 top 10 song on the Billboard Country Airplay chart. One that continues to get recurrent airplay, including right now on Pure American Country, and showed us just how timeless a mama's comfort can be. Mama, can you die from a broken heart?

So they sang that and dedicated it to Mama. Can you die from a broken heart, Maddie and Tay? And we salute them because they are both moms now. I'm Bill Cody, and the final Spotlight segment on the year 1984 is coming up here in just a little bit, but we continue with our Mother's Day theme. More music for Mom after the break.

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10: The league's worst team this season is getting the number one pick in the NBA draft.
11: The Washington Wizards won the NBA draft lottery on Sunday and are poised to pick first overall for the first time since choosing John Wall in that spot in 2010. Wall was the Wizards' onstage representative for this year's lottery. Washington had a 14% chance of winning number one, tied with Brooklyn and Indiana for the best odds. The 17-65 Wizards had basically a 50-50 chance of either a top four pick or the number five spot. Utah will pick number two, Memphis number three, and Chicago number four. I'm Gethin Coolbaugh.
10: The Beatles are headed back to one of the band's most famous sites with a new fan experience in London. Applecore Limited says it'll open a new seven-floor fan experience at the company's early headquarters. The building is the place where the band's Let It Be album was recorded. I'm Marcela Sanchez, AP News.
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0: As we continue this special Mother's Day edition of Pure American Country, welcome back. I'm Bill Cody. Again, Facebook, Instagram, X to communicate, to interact with me. Requests, comments, you bring it. 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I love knowing a little about you. And you can also do that with a text or a voicemail to 615-669-6650. So how about a song that feels like a blessing wrapped in a melody? This next song became one of the most enduring messages of encouragement ever recorded in country music. This song came out in 2006 from members of the Grand Ole Opry, who split up for a time, but got back together to celebrate 25 years in 2025. Rascal Flatts offering a heartfelt wish from a parent to a child, hope for strength, wisdom, love, laughter. Jeffrey Steele and Steve Robeson, they wrote it. Became a career-defining moment for Rascal Flatts, number one on the Billboard Hot Country Songs chart. Now, over the years, it's become a graduation anthem, a child dedication song, and yes, a song that captures the selfless hopes that so many mothers carry in their hearts. Here's My Wish, all over the world on Pure American Country, the Mother's Day show, Rascal Flatts.

Yeah, it's everything Mama wants to be from day one. And you stick around. I'm headed to 1984, and it's better to be lucky than good, because even though in the 1984 segment we did in the first hour, that was Ronnie Millsap and Vince Gill, we were just playing the stars that you were singing along with on the radio, and it wasn't Mother's Day-centric. One of the songs from, they're in the Country Music Hall of Fame now, if that tells you anything, but they're a long way from it in 1984, happens to be about Mom. Got lucky. Find out who that is as we continue on Pure American Country 1984 next.

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4: Welcome back, everybody. It's Pure American Country. I'm Bill Cody, and we're going to take one last look at 1984, a year of firsts, pop culture milestones, and unforgettable country music. It was a year, 1984, that saw the debut of the Apple Macintosh computer, shortened to Mac in tech speech. It reshaped the future of technology, and still is. In entertainment, The Karate Kid and Ghostbusters packed movie theaters. The first ever 1984 MTV Video Music Awards hit the airwaves. Mary Lou Retton, my granddaughter, just bought one of those red, white, and blue leotards like Mary Lou Retton wore. She wears it at gymnastics, and she thinks she... Well, she is, because I'm Popo, and I'm speaking on behalf of my daughter on Mother's Day weekend. You are the bomb, Lil. Mary Lou Retton became a household name at the Summer Olympics, and the phrase, "Where's the beef?" Clara Peller, I believe, the name associated with that, became a part of everyday conversation. Wendy's thanks Clara Peller to this day. 1984 was the year that AT&T was broken up after a historic antitrust case dramatically reshaping telecommunications. The AIDS virus was identified for the first time by the U.S. government. And in the world of fashion, shoulder pads, leg warmers, neon colors, all the rage. In pop culture, The Cosby Show debuted, and you watched, boy did you ever, the most watched program on television. Ghostbusters, Footloose, Gremlins, The Terminator all came out in 1984 at the box office, and Prince's Purple Rain topped the charts. And in Nashville, country radio was

booming. New voices, powerful storytellers were coming along. And the first song I'm going to feature in this segment on 1984 was one of the biggest of the year, and it perfectly balanced heartbreak and vocal intensity, and he could do it effortlessly. Earl Thomas Conley. He had the gift. ETC, Holding Her, Loving You on Pure American Country.

Earl Thomas Conley. If you're thinking what I'm thinking about Mother's Day weekend and the theme of that song, Holding Her and Loving You. Oops! Number one on the Billboard Hot Country Singles chart was a part of Earl's groundbreaking album, Don't Make It Easy for Me, which was a big hit too. It made him the first artist in any genre to score four number one singles from a single album. Elsewhere, 1984, we got a second term from Ronald Reagan, the president of the United States, reelected in a landslide. CDs, the compact disc, was starting to show up on store shelves, replacing 8-tracks and cassettes and albums, vinyl. Now vinyl's made a comeback. The video game Tetris, you remember? Yeah, you lived it for so long. Invented in the Soviet Union, but by the end of the decade, it was a cultural phenomenon in the gaming world in the United States when the cartridge was packaged with Nintendo's breakout Game Boy console. One of the biggest stories from our spotlight year 1984 in country music was the emergence of a mother-daughter duo on this Mother's Day weekend with a pure Appalachian sound and harmonies that turned heads and ears fast. Their very first number one, well, it would become one of the most recognizable songs of the decade, and certainly in their incredible catalog, Hall of Fame. Judd's music is on Pure American Country with Mama, He's Crazy.

Celebrating Mama, and a perfect song to wrap it this week's special Mother's Day show, Pure American Country. Whether you're spending it making new memories or cherishing old ones, we're glad you spent it with us. Us being Zach Bennett, who produces and engineers the show. I'm your host, Bill Cody. We're going to call it on this week's Pure American Country from the Grand Ole Opry Plaza, but give you an invite to come see us. We are celebrating a birthday, not just any birthday, our 100th here at WSM Radio. I'm in the Acuff House Studio, WSM's radio home that sits on the Grand Ole Opry Plaza. Like I said at the top, the old Bear Bryant commercial from Bell. Go ahead and call your mama. I sure wish I could call mine. So give your mama a call. Give her a hug if you're with her. Give her a hug from us if you're with her. Or maybe it's a sweet, sweet memory of your mom today. I hope we hit the mark. Thanks to Zach Bennett, who engineers and produces the show. With Zach, I'm Bill Cody. We'll see you next time. May rolls on, doesn't it? On Pure American Country. We'll be here next week.

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1: I missed it. 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
0: You saw a coyote up close? Was it vicious?
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2: 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It's Polka Session with yours truly for 60 minutes, following LJ with Polka Jamboree. We're going to have a party every Sunday right here. 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Man, I'll tell you, I'm looking forward to it. 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

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And it's not too early to book on our Canada, New England, and Nova Scotia cruise in September of 2027. 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It includes the cruise, the airline, amenities, taxes, and overnight stay in Boston. 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

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We want you to feel like family on our WXRL Ramblin' Lou Tours. Book now, book early. We'll see you on the road again.

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But tonight your beauty is shining through. And I never took the time to let you know. 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
1: 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It's Polka Session with yours truly for 60 minutes, following LJ with Polka Jamboree. We're going to have a party every Sunday right here. Make sure you're with us. Man, I'll tell you, I'm looking forward to it. That Sunday's at 2 o'clock right here on WXRL.

As water, mama, 2 feet high and rising. How high is the water, papa? She said it's 2 feet high and rising. But we can make it to the road in a homemade boat, 'cause that's the only thing we got left that'll float. It's already over.

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0: Yeah, Breaker 19, this here's a rubber duck. You got a copy on me, Pigpen, come on. Yeah, 10-4, Pigpen, for sure, for sure. By golly, it's clean clear to Flagtown, come on. Yeah, it's a big 10-4 there, Pigpen. Yeah, we definitely got the front door, good buddy. Mercy sakes alive, looks like we've got us a convoy.
1: It was a dark of the moon on the 6th of June in a Kenworth pulling logs. Cab over Pete with a reefer on and a Jimmy hauling hogs. We is heading for Bear on I-10 about a mile out of Shaky Town. I says, Pigpen, this here's a rubber duck and I'm about to put the hammer down.

0: back off them hogs. Do a 10-4, about 5 miles or so. 10, roger, them hogs is getting intense up here.
1: By the time we got into Tulsa Town,

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But they's a roadblock up on the cloverleaf, and them bears is wall to wall. Yeah, them smokies as thick as bugs on a bumper. They even had a bear in the air. I says, calling all trucks, this here is the duck. 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

0: Negatory, Big Ben. You're still too close. Yeah, them hawks are starting to close up my sinuses. Mercy sakes, you better back off another 10.
1: Well, we rolled up Interstate 44 like a rocket sled on rails. We tore up all of our swindle sheets and left them setting on the scales. By the time we hit that shy town, them bears was getting smart. They'd brought up some reinforcements from the Illinois National Guard. There's armored cars, tanks, jeeps, and rigs of every size. Yeah, them chicken coops was full of bears, and choppers filled the skies. Well, we shot the line, we went for broke, with 1,000 screaming trucks, and 11 long-haired friends of Jesus in a chartreuse microbus.
0: Rubber duck to Sodbuster. Come on there, yeah. 10-4, Sodbuster. Listen, you want to put that microbus in behind that suicide jockey? Yeah, he's hauling dynamite. He needs all the help he can get.
1: Well, we laid a strip for the Jersey Shore and prepared to cross the line. I could see the bridge was lined with bears, but it didn't have a doggone dime. I says, Pigpen, this here's a rubber duck. We just ain't going to pay no toll. So we crashed the gate doing 98. I says, let them truckers

Look.

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You know, one has got brown eyes and the other's eyes are blue. 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

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It includes the cruise, the airline, amenities, taxes, and overnight stay in Boston. 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

0: Hey, Brian, that was some game, huh?
1: I missed it. Spent all day in the yard watching a coyote.
0: You saw a coyote up close? Was it vicious?
1: Oh, yeah. Tore up my neighbor's land, but good. 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
0: Mowing?
1: Got the pictures to prove it. Filled up my whole memory card.
0: Brian, that's a tractor.
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Then I awake and look around me at these four gray walls that surround me. And I realize that I was only dreaming. For there's a garden, there's a sad old padre. Arm in arm we'll walk at daybreak, when again I'll touch the green, green grass of home.

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hello, hello, and welcome to our Monday edition of Drive Time Polkas. Yes, it's Ronnie D. I'm hanging out with you till 7 o'clock tonight. Of course, we'll have traffic coming up at 5:30, and again, a lot of great polka sounds between now and 7 o'clock. So let's get that Monday drive at 5

to know what's happening, why not check out the Polka Community Bulletin Board, which I do, of course, every Wednesday at 5:45 right here on WXRL. So be sure to give it a listen every Wednesday about 5:45 right here on WXRL for the Polka Community Bulletin Board. Keeps you informed on not only area polka events, but also other social events. 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

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I'm sure if you go to their website, yes, if you go to WXRL's website, you'll find the complete menu of everything, not only polkas, but the complete listing of everything that you can hear throughout the week. And one thing that you can't hear right now is some polka sounds by Happy Richie.

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And now they're celebrating 50 years in business. So the next time your car won't go, call 937-9918. 937-9918. 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Again, less than 15 minutes from the Transit Walden intersection. Tell Yashu Droege and his brother Mark and Debbie that you heard it on Drive Time Polkas.

Well, as we continue with polka music, this next particular artist, I was very close to. He was like a big brother to me, actually, and he taught me a lot regarding polka music. And of course, I miss him. I miss him. You don't know how much I miss him, and it's he's been gone a long time, and he left us way too early, and now he's up in heaven, cranking out those polka sounds. I'm talking about Big Steve and the Bel Airs.

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1: You know how you could be out of town and you tell people you're from Buffalo and right away they think, you know, 10 feet of snow and, you know, sub-zero conditions? Yes, they don't know what the City of Good Neighbors is all about. They don't know how blessed we are with all the wonderful things we have, starting with our food. I mean, I don't care what kind of food you have, it's truly the best. From the pizza, to the wings, to the pierogi, to the lasagna, to the German sausage, it doesn't matter. It's the best right here in Western New York. And we are blessed. And we're blessed to have all the great polka bands that we have. It's incredible. I mean, no other place in the country has the number of polka bands we have and polka music on the radio. And, of course, that's why these out-of-town bands want to come here. They want to play here. I mean, look at our Dingus Day, how that's grown and gone crazy. And a lot of fun, too. So, okay, enough of this. Let's get back to polka music here on WXRL. Here's Eddie Biega and Crusade.

24/7. We are your home for classic country. You know, speaking of that, this next artist mixes in a lot of country artists with on his CDs. Many of his CDs have Mel Tellis and Willie Nelson, to name another one, Brenda Lee. He does. He mixes a lot of country artists in and incorporates that into his polka CDs. And, of course, I'm talking about Jimmy Sturr.

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1: Good afternoon, everyone. We have an accident blocking the right lane of the 90 West just beyond the 33, backing us up to just beyond the 290. And then stretching onto the 290 East, that's delayed for about three-quarters of a mile, leading to the Blue Water Tower. Additionally, we have an accident on the outbound 33 just before the 90 on the right shoulder, and that's backing us up about 2 miles to Pine Ridge, stretching towards Eggert Road at this point. So delays leaving downtown Buffalo heading towards the thruway. With your NFTA Traffic and Transit update, I'm Lance Mellon.

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This edition of Drive Time Polkas on WXRL. Yes, Sarah, are you listening on the old standard 1300 AM? 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

inviting you to join me every Sunday at 2 o'clock right here on WXRL. It's Polka Session with yours truly for 60 minutes, following LJ with Polka Jamboree. We're going to have a party every Sunday right here. Make sure you're with us. Man, I'll tell you, I'm looking forward to it. 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

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At Batavia Downs Gaming and Hotel. It's the next WBBZ-TV Polka Buzz taping. It's Thursday, May the 21st, and doors open at 6. I'll get the show started at 7 o'clock. I'll be doing 4 half-hour shows featuring for the first time on Polka Buzz, John Stevens, and Double Shot. Admission is just $10. You need a room? Why not ask about the Polka Buzz Hotel Special? Whether you come alone or come with a group, I'll be looking for you Thursday, May the 21st at the WBBZ Polka Buzz TV taping at Batavia Downs Gaming and Hotel with John Stevens and Double Shot. I'll be looking for you.

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We want you to feel like family on our WXRL Ramblin' Lou tours. Book now, book early. We'll see you on the road again.

It's a minute after 6 o'clock, and you're listening to Drive Time Polkas on WXRL Lancaster Buffalo. Yeah, 1 hour gone, one more to go. Let's keep it going just like this.

Well, it is Drive Time Polkas. Some people might call it Ronnie D time. I'm with you up till 7 o'clock on WXRL. Here's a guy that you'll see periodically appearing with the Rambleloo Family Band. It's Canada's Polka King, Walter Ostenick.

Why do we call it Drive Time Polkas? Because I drive you all over Western New York, right? Try to make the drive home go a little bit smoother to your favorite music, polka music. And speaking of polkas, here's Blazonchik and the Versatones.

You know, the one thing that kind of amazes me is I don't know how many thousands and thousands of people listen to polka music on the radio, whether you're listening to me, Drive Time Polkas, or any of the other polka shows here on WXRL. But and then you don't, you know, sometimes you wonder, where are these thousands and thousands of people when there's a polka party or polka dance going on? 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And if you are going to come on out, here's a guy you might want to check out. 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
1: Well, this next artist, I actually have had the opportunity of meeting many, many, many times. He is one of the most kindest, down-to-earth, professional gentlemen that I think I could ever meet. He really is a gem. And again, many of you might know him from the Pick a Polka TV show that he did many years ago. But I know I've met him several times, including with the Jimmy Sturr Orchestra. In fact, he's even gotten up on stage when Jimmy's performed and done a song or two. 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

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Why not become a winner? 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At Batavia Downs Gaming and Hotel, where we are all winners, especially when Polka Buzz is being taped. And the next one is Thursday, May 21st. Doors will open at 6 o'clock. The show starts at 7, featuring for the first time on Polka Buzz, John Stevens and Double Shot. Admission just $10. And if you need a room, call Batavia Downs and ask for the Polka Buzz Hotel Special. Whether you come alone or maybe bring your friends or family or a large group, I'm going to be looking for you Thursday, May the 21st at Polka Buzz, the Polka Buzz TV taping from WBBZ TV at Batavia Downs Gaming and Hotel with John Stevens and Double Shot. 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

Well, I'm looking at the clock, and I hate to tell you, but all good things must come to an end. I know it's the beginning of another week, but hey, for yours truly, it's the end of day number one. Yeah, work day number one in a seven-day week. Anyhow, God willing, Ronnie D. saying good night to you on a Monday, and I'll be back tomorrow at 5. We'll get the Tuesday drive home started for you with your favorite music, polka music. 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

0: Again, it's time to take a walk down that long, winding trail through the lane to the old country church. 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
1: Well, thank you, and a very pleasant good evening, friends. Welcome to the Old Country Church here on WXRL from now until 8 o'clock this evening. We've got a lot of great country gospel. I know you're going to enjoy, so kind of sit back, relax a little bit as we start things going here with the Old Country Church for a Monday evening.

Hello, my friends. This is Reverend Ernie Green, pastor at St. Paul Lutheran Church in North Tonawanda, inviting you to tune in on Sunday morning to the Lutheran 3-0 at 9 a.m. on this channel for a Sunday morning church program sponsored by St. Paul Lutheran Church at 453 Old Falls Boulevard in North Tonawanda. That's the Lutheran 3-0 this Sunday morning at 9, brought to you by St. Paul Lutheran Church in North Tonawanda, New York.

know, some of the fondest memories of my childhood were woven around supper time. My mom would come out on the back steps of the home place and say, "Come on in, son, it's supper time." My, how I'd love to hear that again. You know, for me, time has revealed a truth that's even more thrilling. And that's when God himself says, "Come on in, son, it's supper time. We'll gather around the table with all of our friends and loved ones.

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We little thought about it then, when we were young and gay, how much mother worried when we children were away. We only knew she never slept when we were out at night, and that she waited just to know that we'd come home all right. Why, sometimes when we'd stay away till one or two or three, it seemed to us that mother heard the turning of the key. For always when we'd step inside, she'd call and we'd reply. But we were all too young back then to understand just why. Until the last one had returned, she always kept a light. For you see, mother couldn't sleep until she had kissed us all good night. She had to know that we were safe before she went to rest. She seemed to fear the world might harm the one she loved the best. And once she said, when you are grown to women and to men,

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I live in memory's garden, dear, with happy days we've known. In spring I'll wait for roses red when fades the lilac blue. 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Should you go first and I remain for battles to be fought? Each thing you have touched along the way will be a hallowed spot. I'll hear your voice, I'll see your smile, though blindly I may grope. The memory of your helping hand will buoy me on with hope. Should you go first and I remain to finish with the scrawl? No lengthening shadows shall creep in to make this life seem droll. We've known so much.

of happiness, we've had our cup of joy. And memory is one gift of God that death cannot destroy. Should you go first and I remain, one thing I'd have you do. Walk slowly down that long, lone path, for soon I'll follow you. I want to know each step you take, that I may walk the same. For someday down that lonely road, you'll hear me call your name.

Well, friends, brings to a close our Ramblin' Lou broadcast here in the Old Country Church radio show here for a Monday evening. Many thanks for being with us here. And be sure and join us again next Monday at 7:05 for more great gospel music here on the Old Country Church.